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7: I'm Bill Hemmer, and these are the most impactful moments in American history. The year was 1968, and the country was disillusioned by the bloodshed that was staining television screens. Martin Luther King Jr. and Robert F. Kennedy were assassinated 2 months apart. Riots engulfed city streets. Thousands of Americans injured and killed as a result of the Vietnam War. By August, Democratic delegates assembled together in Chicago, trying to model unity amid their party's convention. But the message would be overshadowed by chaos as anti-war protesters flooded Grant Park and Michigan Avenue, demanding an end to the conflict in Vietnam. Police responded with tear gas, with mace, and beatings with billy clubs. Journalists and cameras capture the disruption. Five words echoed from the broadcast. The whole world is watching. For more, go to foxnewspodcast.com. I'm Bill Hemmer, Fox News.
8: Cool and cloudy this evening with rain coming in this week. This is your local forecast. In Baker County this evening, mostly cloudy with lows in the mid to lower 40s. Tomorrow, mostly cloudy with highs in the mid to upper 60s. Tomorrow evening, staying cloudy with a chance of rain and lows in the mid to lower 40s. And Tuesday, again, cloudy with a high chance of rain and possible thunder with highs in the mid 60s. In Eugene County this evening, mostly cloudy with lows in the mid to lower 40s. Tomorrow, mostly cloudy again with a chance of rain.

0: rain and highs in the high 60s. Tomorrow evening, staying cloudy with a high chance of rain and lows in the mid-40s. And Tuesday again, cloudy with a high chance of rain and possible thunder with highs in the mid to lower 60s.
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3: Celebrating America's 250th birthday, public libraries, fire departments, the post office, lightning rods that save lives, the Declaration of Independence, they all have one person in common, Benjamin Franklin, one of our nation's most important founders.
4: Ben Franklin, he was the world's most famous scientist in his day. He's not remembered here as that, he's remembered as a founding father.
3: As U.S. ambassador to France, he convinced their powerful monarchy to back a risky rebellion that helped the 13 colonies win the battle against Britain to create the United States. His experiments with a kite proved that lightning was electricity. He helped write the Declaration of Independence and was a leading voice at the Constitutional Convention. He was a master of science, politics, diplomacy, and culture. And America would look very different if it weren't for the man born in poverty who rose to become one of the most influential figures of the 18th century.
5: America. It's not just a name. It's a spirit. Happy birthday, America.
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8: Cool and cloudy this evening with rain coming in this week. This is your local forecast. In Baker County this evening, mostly cloudy with lows in the mid to lower 40s. Tomorrow, mostly cloudy with highs in the mid to upper 60s. Tomorrow evening, staying cloudy with a chance of rain and lows in the mid to lower 40s. And Tuesday, again cloudy with a high chance of rain and possible thunder with highs in the mid 60s. In Union County this evening, mostly cloudy with lows in the mid to lower 40s. Tomorrow, mostly cloudy again with a chance of rain and highs in the high 60s. Tomorrow evening, staying cloudy with a high chance of rain and lows in the mid-40s. And Tuesday, again, cloudy with a high chance of rain and possible thunder with highs in the mid to lower 60s.
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4: Cool and cloudy this evening with rain coming in this week. This is your local forecast. In Baker County this evening, mostly cloudy with lows in the mid to lower 40s. Tomorrow, mostly cloudy with highs in the mid to upper 60s. Tomorrow evening, staying cloudy with a chance of rain and lows in the mid to lower 40s. And Tuesday, again cloudy with a high chance of rain and possible thunder with highs in the mid 60s. In Eugene County this evening, mostly cloudy with lows in the mid to lower 40s. Tomorrow, mostly cloudy again with a chance of rain and highs in the high 60s. Tomorrow evening, staying cloudy with a high chance of rain and lows in the mid-40s. And Tuesday, again, cloudy with a high chance of rain and possible thunder with highs in the mid to lower 60s.
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7: Cool and cloudy this evening with rain coming in this week. This is your local forecast. In Baker County this evening, mostly cloudy with lows in the mid to lower 40s. Tomorrow, mostly cloudy with highs in the mid to upper 60s. Tomorrow evening, staying cloudy with a chance of rain and lows in the mid to lower 40s. And Tuesday, again cloudy with a high chance of rain and possible thunder with highs in the mid 60s. In Union County this evening, mostly cloudy with lows in the mid to lower 40s. Tomorrow, mostly cloudy again with a chance of rain and highs in the high 60s. Tomorrow evening, staying cloudy with a high chance of rain and lows in the mid 40s. And Tuesday, again cloudy with a high chance of rain and possible thunder with highs in the mid to lower 60s.
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1: Tired of the same 10 songs? 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
3: Celebrating America's 250th birthday, We the People hasn't always meant all the people. It took 144 years after our nation's founding for women to win the right to vote. The suffragette movement in the U.S. began in 1848 with a women's rights convention. But back then, the idea of women being able to vote seemed too extreme to some of the attendees. Susan B. Anthony became the leader of the movement in the 19th century.
4: It was we the people, not we the white male citizens, nor yet we the male citizens, but we, the whole people, who formed the union, and we formed it.
3: By 1918, 15 states had granted women the right to vote. A year later, Congress voted in favor of all women in the U.S. having that right. And in 1920, the 19th Amendment was ratified by a majority of the states. Today, we take that right for granted, and women have run for some of the highest offices in the land, including president.
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2: Celebrating America's 250th birthday, it's the great American pastime, and there's nothing more exciting in baseball than a home run. But home runs were not a big deal until 1927, when New York Yankee Babe Ruth set the all-time record for the most home runs in a single season with 60.
3: When you get a fastball and you hit it squarely, it'll go much further than a slow ball. 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
2: That record stood for 34 years until Roger Maris hit 61 home runs in one single season. All records are meant to be broken, and the most home runs during an MLB season now stands at 73.
4: Barnes hits one. Deep to right field. Look out on the coming call. Barnes has number 73.
2: Thanks to Barry Bonds' superhuman batting for the San Francisco Giants in 2001.
0: Happy birthday, America. 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
1: I'm Logan Bidgett. Here's the latest from ElkhornMediaGroup.com. A wildfire that was near Huntington led to closures and evacuations overnight Saturday. By Sunday, the frontage fire was in mop-up after it had burned nearly an estimated 2,000 acres. Level 3 evacuations had been put in place for Farewell Bend State Park in addition to the complete closure of I-84 between Baker City and Ontario, along with U.S. Highway 30 through Huntington. By Sunday, all closures were lifted and evacuation levels lowered. A cause of the fire has not been released. Another Eastern Oregon athlete is making their mark in the world of college sports. Former LeGrand High School baseball player and 2022 4A Player of the Year, Devin Bell, is now playing as a pitcher for the Oregon Ducks. Elkhorn Media Group recently caught up with Bell's former coach, LeGrand baseball varsity coach Parker McKinley, for an interview on Bell's athletic career. You can read that full interview on our website. Oregon Trail Electric Cooperative has announced a set of mascots called the Wild Bunch to spread awareness about wildfires and their prevention. The co-op just released a music video featuring Ember Hare of the Wild Bunch. View the video with your kids on our website. From the 24-Hour News Center, I'm Logan Bidgett. 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
4: I'm Bill Hemmer, and these are the most impactful moments in American history. December 8, 1980, marked a dark day for music across the globe. Beneath the arch entrance of the famous Dakota, an apartment building along Manhattan's Central Park West, John Lennon was murdered in cold blood. Mark David Chapman, an isolated and obsessed fan, fired 5 bullets from his revolver, 4 of which struck Lennon. Tributes poured in as the world mourned. Fellow Beatles expressed their farewells through song. Paul McCartney with Here Today and George Harrison with All Those Years Ago. John Lennon was a champion of peace, a symbol of hope, and the voice that dared us to imagine. Though his life was violently taken away, his gifts and contributions to music and culture are still celebrated to this day. I'm Bill Hemmer, Fox News.
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6: Increasing clouds this morning and this afternoon in Baker County. High temperatures today in the 60s and lower 70s. Also breezy for tonight. Expect rain showers, areas of fog after midnight, and low temperatures in the 40s. For the Grand Ronde Valley, including Cove, Elgin, and LeGrand, partly cloudy skies this morning, becoming mostly cloudy as the day goes on, with highs in the lower 70s and breezy. For tonight, rain showers. Expect overnight lows into the 40s. And that's been a quick look at our forecast. Follow current conditions at ElkhornMediaGroup.com. 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
6: Increasing clouds this morning and this afternoon in Baker County. High temperatures today in the 60s and lower 70s. Also breezy for tonight. Expect rain showers, areas of fog after midnight, and low temperatures in the 40s. For the Grand Ronde Valley, including Cove, Elgin, and LeGrand, partly cloudy skies this morning, becoming mostly cloudy as the day goes on, with highs in the lower 70s and breezy. For tonight, rain showers. Expect overnight lows into the 40s. And that's been a quick look at our forecast. Follow current conditions at ElkhornMediaGroup.com. 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
1: 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During a recent meeting, the Union County Board of Commissioners officially signed a letter of support for the removal of the Wetland Reserve Program designation for Conley Lake near Cove. The lake has been largely dry since the 1990s due to agricultural work damaging its bed and ability to retain water, with commissioners arguing that the WRP designation prevents proper restoration efforts. The Elgin Junior High and High School Rodeo Team made it to the State High School Rodeo Championships. In total, 8 Elgin students plus 1 student each from LeGrand and Weston qualified for state. The majority opted to compete in Idaho due to distance, with the junior high competitions now wrapped up. The high school finals are underway this week, with LeGrand competitor Brimley Moorhead reportedly qualifying for nationals. See our website for more information. Firefighting resources were able to contain a fast-growing wildfire on June 4th in Malheur County. The Clover Fire was sparked approximately 3 miles northwest of the town of Adrian. The blaze grew to approximately 253 acres before resources had it contained. The cause of that fire has not been listed. And that's been a quick look at our headlines. From the 24-hour news center, I'm Logan Bidjad. Follow breaking news on the Elkhorn Media Group Facebook page.
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3: 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Starting off with some music history. On this date, 1991, Paula Abdul began a five-week run at number one with Rush Rush. In general history, on this date in 1789, James Madison introduced a series of proposed amendments to the U.S. Constitution in the House of Representatives. 10 of these would eventually become the Bill of Rights. And in quirky news, did you know that today is National Best Friends Day? Moving on to birthdays, starting with celebrity birthdays for today. Rapper Kanye West is 49. Comedian Bill Hader is 48. And singer Mick Hucknall is 66. Now let's take a look at our local celebrities who are celebrating their special day. Happy 6th birthday, Kristen Busby. We love you, baby girl, from Mom and Dad. Happy birthday, Ashlyn Contreras. Love Zara and CJ. Happy birthday this past Friday to Casey Lowe. Love Paxton, Piper, and Clayton. And happy birthday yesterday to Nikki Follett from your Margarita Besties. Okay, that looks like all the birthdays that we have in the box for today. So let me throw these back in here, give them a mix up, and grab one back out. And it looks like today's winner is Ashlyn Contreras. You have won a signature crust pizza from Papa Murphy's in La Grande, where you'll find love at 425 degrees. If you have a birthday or anniversary that you would like to include in our show, all you have to do is email us at birthdays@elkhornmediagroup.com.
4: Increasing clouds this morning and this afternoon in Baker County. High temperatures today in the 60s and lower 70s. Also breezy for tonight. Expect rain showers, areas of fog after midnight, and low temperatures in the 40s. For the Grand Ronde Valley, including Cove, Elgin, and La Grande, partly cloudy skies this morning, becoming mostly cloudy as the day goes on, with highs in the lower 70s and breezy. For tonight, rain showers. Expect overnight lows into the 40s. And that's been a quick look at our forecast. Follow current conditions at elkhornmediagroup.com. Also, download the free Elkhorn mobile app.
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5: Increasing clouds this morning and this afternoon in Baker County. High temperatures today in the 60s and lower 70s. Also breezy for tonight. Expect rain showers, areas of fog after midnight, and low temperatures in the 40s. For the Grand Ronde Valley, including Cove, Elgin, and LeGrand, partly cloudy skies this morning, becoming mostly cloudy as the day goes on, with highs in the lower 70s and breezy. For tonight, rain showers. Expect overnight lows into the 40s. And that's been a quick look at our forecast. Follow current conditions at elkhornmediagroup.com. 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
1: 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I'm Logan Bidgett. Here's the latest from ElkhornMediaGroup.com. A wildfire that was near Huntington led to closures and evacuations overnight Saturday. By Sunday, the frontage fire was in mop-up after it had burned nearly an estimated 2,000 acres. Level 3 evacuations had been put in place for Farewell Bend State Park in addition to the complete closure of I-84 between Baker City and Ontario, along with U.S. Highway 30 through Huntington. By Sunday, all closures were lifted and evacuation levels lowered. A cause of the fire has not been released. Another Eastern Oregon athlete is making their mark in the world of college sports. Former LeGrand High School baseball player and 2022 4A Player of the Year, Devin Bell, is now playing as a pitcher for the Oregon Ducks. Elkhorn Media Group recently caught up with Bell's former coach, LeGrand baseball varsity coach Parker McKinley, for an interview on Bell's athletic career. You can read that full interview on our website. Oregon Trail Electric Cooperative has announced a set of mascots called the Wild Bunch to spread awareness about wildfires and their prevention. The co-op just released a music video featuring Ember Hare of the Wild Bunch. View the video with your kids on our website. From the 24-Hour News Center, I'm Logan Bidgett. Follow breaking news on the Elkhorn Media Group Facebook page.
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2: Increasing clouds this morning and this afternoon in Baker County. High temperatures today in the 60s and lower 70s. Also breezy for tonight. Expect rain showers, areas of fog after midnight, and low temperatures in the 40s. For the Grand Ronde Valley, including Cove, Elgin, and LeGrand, partly cloudy skies this morning, becoming mostly cloudy as the day goes on, with highs in the lower 70s and breezy. For tonight, rain showers. Expect overnight lows into the 40s. And that's been a quick look at our forecast. Follow current conditions at elkhornmediagroup.com. 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
8: Increasing clouds this morning and this afternoon in Baker County. High temperatures today in the 60s and lower 70s. Also breezy for tonight. Expect rain showers, areas of fog after midnight, and low temperatures in the 40s. For the Grand Ronde Valley, including Cove, Elgin, and LeGrand, partly cloudy skies this morning, becoming mostly cloudy as the day goes on, with highs in the lower 70s and breezy. For tonight, rain showers. Expect overnight lows into the 40s. And that's been a quick look at our forecast. Follow current conditions at elkhornmediagroup.com. 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
1: 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During a recent meeting, the Union County Board of Commissioners officially signed a letter of support for the removal of the Wetland Reserve Program designation for Conley Lake near Cove. The lake has been largely dry since the 1990s due to agricultural work damaging its bed and ability to retain water, with commissioners arguing that the WRP designation prevents proper restoration efforts. The Elgin Junior High and High School Rodeo Team made it to the State High School Rodeo Championships. In total, 8 Elgin students plus 1 student, each from La Grande and Weston, qualified for state. The majority opted to compete in Idaho due to distance, with the junior high competitions now wrapped up. The high school finals are underway this week, with La Grande competitor Brimley Moorhead reportedly qualifying for nationals. See our website for more information. Firefighting resources were able to contain a fast-growing wildfire on June 4th in Malheur County. The Clover Fire was sparked approximately 3 miles northwest of the town of Adrian. The blaze grew to approximately 253 acres before resources had it contained. The cause of that fire has not been listed. And that's been a quick look at our headlines. From the 24-Hour News Center, I'm Logan Bidjad. Follow breaking news on the Elkhorn Media Group Facebook page.
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2: Temperate and cloudy today with rain showers coming in later. This is your local forecast. In Baker County this morning, getting mostly cloudy and windy with temperatures in the mid-60s by noon. This afternoon, mostly cloudy and windy with an increasing chance of rain in the late afternoon. High temperatures in the high 60s to low 70s. And this evening, cloudy and staying a bit windy with a high chance of rain and lows in the mid to upper 40s. In Union County this morning, again getting mostly cloudy with temperatures in the high 60s by noon. This afternoon, mostly cloudy and a bit windy with an increasing chance of rain in the late afternoon, high temperatures in the low 70s. And this evening, cloudy skies and rain showers with possible thunder later on, low temperatures in the high 40s.
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5: Tempered and cloudy today with rain showers coming in later. This is your local forecast. In Baker County this morning, getting mostly cloudy and windy with temperatures in the mid-60s by noon. This afternoon, mostly cloudy and windy with an increasing chance of rain in the late afternoon. High temperatures in the high 60s to low 70s. And this evening, cloudy and staying a bit windy with a high chance of rain and lows in the mid to upper 40s. And Union County this morning, again, getting mostly cloudy with temperatures in the high 60s by noon. This afternoon, mostly cloudy and a bit windy with an increasing chance of rain in the late afternoon, high temperatures in the low 70s. And this evening, cloudy skies and rain showers with possible thunder later on, low temperatures in the high 40s.
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3: Tempered and cloudy today with rain showers coming in later. This is your local forecast. In Baker County this morning, getting mostly cloudy and windy with temperatures in the mid-60s by noon. This afternoon, mostly cloudy and windy with an increasing chance of rain in the late afternoon. High temperatures in the high 60s to low 70s. And this evening, cloudy and staying a bit windy with a high chance of rain and lows in the mid to upper 40s. And Union County this morning, again, getting mostly cloudy with temperatures in the high 60s by noon. This afternoon, mostly cloudy and a bit windy with an increasing chance of rain in the late afternoon. High temperatures in the low 70s. And this evening, cloudy skies and rain showers with possible thunder later on. Low temperatures in the high 40s.
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3: It's graduation time at the Baker School District. Hi, this is Mindy with Elkhorn Media Group. Each week, we speak with someone from Baker School District to get an update on what's going on. Joining me today is Superintendent Casey Hallgarth. Thanks for being here, Casey.
4: I wanted to take the opportunity to say how proud I am of all our graduated seniors this year. The class of 2026 from Baker High School, Eagle Cap Innovative High School, and Baker Virtual Academy is so impressive. And I look forward to hearing all about the wonderful things they go on to accomplish and share in life. 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
3: Wow, that's really impressive. 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
3: Thanks, Casey. Keep up to date on what's happening in the Baker School District at bakersd.org.
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5: Tempered and cloudy today with rain showers coming in later. This is your local forecast. In Baker County this morning, getting mostly cloudy and windy with temperatures in the mid-60s by noon. This afternoon, mostly cloudy and windy with an increasing chance of rain in the late afternoon. High temperatures in the high 60s to low 70s. And this evening, cloudy and staying a bit windy with a high chance of rain and lows in the mid to upper 40s. And Union County this morning, again, getting mostly cloudy with temperatures in the high 60s by noon. This afternoon, mostly cloudy and a bit windy with an increasing chance of rain in the late afternoon. High temperatures in the low 70s. And this evening, cloudy skies and rain showers with possible thunder later on. Low temperatures in the high 40s.
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7: Increasing clouds throughout the day in Baker County. Looking at high temperatures in the 60s and lower 70s and breezy. For tonight, expect rain showers, some fog after midnight, and lows into the 40s. For tomorrow, rain showers likely, then a chance of it into the afternoon with highs in the upper 50s to mid 60s. For the Grand Ronde Valley, including Cove, Elgin, and LeGrand, cloudy for the rest of the day with highs into the lower 70s. For tonight, rain showers and a chance of thunderstorms overnight. Low temperatures into the mid-40s. And for tomorrow, rain is likely. Chance of thunder, highs in the lower to mid-60s. Follow current conditions at elkhornmediagroup.com.
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6: Celebrating America's 250th birthday, they were two teenage boys with vivid imaginations and a love of science fiction when they changed our culture forever. In 1933, Jerry Siegel and Joe Shuster created a costume superhero with a secret identity, and 5 years later, Superman debuted in Action Comics number 1. 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
7: What is a hero? 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I think a hero is an ordinary individual who finds the strength to persevere and endure in spite of overwhelming obstacles.
6: Siegel and Shuster created a whole new genre of fiction that led to the pantheon of superheroes, including Batman, Wonder Woman, and Green Lantern.
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4: 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Increasing clouds throughout the day in Baker County. Looking at high temperatures in the 60s and lower 70s and breezy. For tonight, expect rain showers, some fog after midnight, and lows into the 40s. For tomorrow, rain showers likely, then a chance of it into the afternoon with highs in the upper 50s to mid 60s. For the Grand Ronde Valley, including Cove, Elgin, and LeGrand, cloudy for the rest of the day with highs into the lower 70s. For tonight, rain showers and a chance of thunderstorms overnight. Low temperatures into the mid-40s. And for tomorrow, rain is likely. Chance of thunder, highs in the lower to mid-60s. Follow current conditions at ElkhornMediaGroup.com.
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6: Increasing clouds throughout the day in Baker County. Looking at high temperatures in the 60s and lower 70s and breezy. For tonight, expect rain showers, some fog after midnight, and lows into the 40s. For tomorrow, rain showers likely, then a chance of it into the afternoon with highs in the upper 50s to mid 60s. For the Grand Ronde Valley, including Cove, Elgin, and LeGrand, cloudy for the rest of the day with highs into the lower 70s. For tonight, rain showers and a chance of thunderstorms overnight. Low temperatures into the mid-40s. And for tomorrow, rain is likely. Chance of thunder, highs in the lower to mid-60s. Follow current conditions at ElkhornMediaGroup.com.
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1: It's graduation time at the Baker School District. Hi, this is Mindy with Elkhorn Media Group. Each week, we speak with someone from Baker School District to get an update on what's going on. Joining me today is Superintendent Casey Hallgarth. Thanks for being here, Casey.
2: I wanted to take the opportunity to say how proud I am of all our graduated seniors this year. The class of 2026 from Baker High School, Eagle Cap Innovative High School, and Baker Virtual Academy is so impressive. And I look forward to hearing all about the wonderful things they go on to accomplish and share in life. Just last week, I was honored to help recognize seniors at the awards night, where over $573,000 was given away from local scholarships and over $639,000 from universities, colleges, and other grant and scholarship sources for a grand total of over $1.2 million in award to this amazing class.
1: Wow, that's really impressive. 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
2: Congratulations, class of 2026. 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
1: Thanks, Casey. Keep up to date on what's happening in the Baker School District at bakersd.org.
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5: Expect rain showers overnight and windy conditions for the next few days. This is your local forecast. In Baker County this evening, cloudy and a bit windy with rain showers and lows in the mid-upper 40s. Tomorrow, mostly cloudy and windy with a slight chance of rain in the morning and highs in the mid-60s. Tomorrow evening, partly cloudy and staying windy with lows in the low 40s to high 30s. And Wednesday, mostly sunny and windy with highs in the mid-60s. In Union County this evening, cloudy and a bit windy with rain showers and possible thunder with lows in the high 40s. Tomorrow, partly sunny and windy with a high chance of rain, mainly in the morning, and highs in the low 60s. Tomorrow evening, mostly cloudy and windy with a chance of rain and lows in the mid to lower 40s. And Wednesday, mostly sunny and windy with a slight chance of rain in the morning and highs in the mid-40s.
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4: I'm Bill Hemmer, and these are the most impactful moments in American history. Thanks to technological breakthroughs, improvements in transportation, and a booming labor force, America saw significant economic growth in the late 19th century. But with many new and changing sectors, the stock market was a beast that was incredibly difficult to follow. But all that changed in 1896, when a journalist by the name of Charles Dow published the very first Dow Jones Industrial Average. The index followed 12 industries, including cotton, tobacco, gas, and sugar. Now, it wasn't just bankers who had access to this previously exclusive information. With the birth of the Dow Jones Industrial Average, ordinary people and investors had a way to follow the highs and lows of the U.S. stock market, as well as the temperature of the country's economy. For more, go to FoxNewsPodcast.com. I'm Bill Hemmer, Fox News.
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2: Here are some patriotic events coming up around the region. 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And don't miss out on the annual Haines Stampede and 4th of July celebration over the Independence Day holiday. 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
7: Expect rain showers overnight and windy conditions for the next few days. This is your local forecast. In Baker County this evening, cloudy and a bit windy with rain showers and lows in the mid to upper 40s. Tomorrow, mostly cloudy and windy with a slight chance of rain in the morning and highs in the mid 60s. Tomorrow evening, partly cloudy and staying windy with lows in the low 40s to high 30s. And Wednesday, mostly sunny and windy with highs in the mid 60s. In Union County this evening, cloudy and a bit windy with rain showers and possible thunder with lows in the high 40s. Tomorrow, partly sunny and windy with a high chance of rain, mainly in the morning and highs in the low 60s. Tomorrow evening, mostly cloudy and windy with a chance of rain and lows in the mid to lower 40s. And Wednesday, mostly sunny and windy with a slight chance of rain in the morning and highs in the mid-40s.
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4: Celebrating America's 250th birthday, only one state in the nation is built on lava. Once a sovereign nation with its own culture, Hawaii became a territory of the United States in 1900. The two most important products that sustained the economy were sugar and pineapples. In 1959, the people of Hawaii were asked to vote on statehood. 94% of the population said yes. And on August 21st, 1959, Hawaii officially became the 50th state.
5: America. It's not just a name. It's a spirit. Happy birthday, America.
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8: Expect rain showers overnight and windy conditions for the next few days. This is your local forecast. In Baker County this evening, cloudy and a bit windy with rain showers and lows in the mid to upper 40s. Tomorrow, mostly cloudy and windy with a slight chance of rain in the morning and highs in the mid 60s. Tomorrow evening, partly cloudy and staying windy with lows in the low 40s to high 30s. And Wednesday, mostly sunny and windy with highs in the mid 60s. In Union County this evening, cloudy and a bit windy with rain showers and possible thunder with lows in the high 40s. Tomorrow, partly sunny and windy with a high chance of rain, mainly in the morning and highs in the low 60s. Tomorrow evening, mostly cloudy and windy with a chance of rain and lows in the mid to lower 40s. And Wednesday, mostly sunny and windy with a slight chance of rain in the morning and highs in the mid 40s.
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